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I know he

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It kind of wakes me up a little. 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

0: Run your fingers through my hair. Touch me. Let's go straight to number one.
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